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1: My girl just caught me.
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1: I don't know how I let this happen.
2: But who?
1: The girl next door, you know? I don't know what to do.
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0: fine young cannibals. 106.5 Jack FM. It's Paulie in the morning. It's Wednesday, middle of the work week. But since a lot of people had Monday off for Memorial Day, it kind of feels like a Tuesday to me, doesn't it?
1: It does. Yesterday felt like a Monday. Monday felt like Sunday. I don't know. It is what it is.
0: Yeah, kind of crazy how that works, you know? I mean, I know what the calendar is saying, but like in my mind and my body, it feels like a Tuesday, even though I know it's a Wednesday. But I guess that's a good thing.
1: You know, it is a good thing. But, you know, I was reading online somewhere, as you do, because you get stuck in social media, that they should just create, whoever they are, should just create 3-day weekends all the time and have 4-day work weeks because we're surviving.
0: Yes.
1: So we might as well just do it.
0: Who would not be in favor of a 4-day work week? I mean, a lot of European countries actually already do that.
1: They do.
0: Yeah.
1: You know what? I think that you might as well just look around the world, take the best of the best, copy what's working, throw out what's not.
0: Yes.
1: And you know, we don't have to say that we're copying.
0: Yeah, shake up the system.
1: Yeah, let's do something different.
0: Yeah, let's get radical.
1: Hey, Mendoza, you listening?
0: Yeah. I don't think he's up this early.
1: No, I don't think so.
0: Yeah.
1: If he is, he's not listening. He's just drinking his coffee, trying to wake up.
0: Exactly. But in the meantime, let's reward people who are up and listening already.
1: You know what, Polly? I think that is a great idea. You know, for such a blockhead, you do have a few ideas.
0: I have my moments.
1: Yes.
0: Where I am blockhead free, and this is one of them.
1: No. That's not what I said. That's not what I said. But you do have some good moments. You've got some good thoughts.
0: All righty. So we're talking about Rise and Shine Trivia, of course. Our way to say thank you for just getting up early and tuning us in early. We appreciate it. So we want to hook you up with some stuff. And the rest of this week and all of next week, actually, you can get your hands on $30 gift cards to Urbelli's on Stadium Drive and Portage Road. Very, very nice. So here's today's question. What was the first U.S. city to have a public school system? All right. What was the first U.S. city to have a public school system? First correct caller at 373-1065 wins that $30 gift card to Urbelli's on Stadium Drive and Portage Road from 106.5 Jack FM. Put those thinking caps on.
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10: Partly cloudy to mostly sunny conditions today with just an isolated chance of a shower or pop-up thunderstorm. High temperature right around 83. Tonight, you know, those evening showers will dissipate, then mostly clear sky developing, a low near 53. For Thursday, sunny conditions. It's going to be just slightly cooler. Pleasant overall, though, with a high temperature right around 73. It looks like a dry forecast will take us right through this upcoming weekend with lots of sunshine. I'm Storm Team Meteorologist Matt Kirkwood, tracking southwest Michigan's weather.
11: Here's Jack. One thing leads to
12: another. Have you tried the coffee? Try the coffee, Jack. The coffee's good.

0: 106.5 Jack FM. How you doing? It's Paulie in the morning. We are still looking for an answer for our Rise and Shine trivia question, Jen. I think we've stumped people this morning.
1: We have. We have. Now, we did get a text from my sister, Nikki.
0: Yes.
1: Who, she loves to text me the answers to these questions because, you know, she's the smart one in the family, usually. And she had the answer right, and I have no idea how she even knew it.
0: Okay.
1: Because I didn't. So yay, Nikki. But, you know, she can't win.
0: No.
1: So.
0: No. But I...
1: I wouldn't let her win anyway because, you know, she's a sister, and you can't let your sisters win.
0: Right. But I love her for getting up early and listening all the time and, you know, and trying to guess the question. So way to go, Nikki. Appreciate you. So, again, I'm going to throw it out there again. $30 gift card to Urbelli's on Stadium Drive and Portage Road on the line right now. We want to know, what was the first U.S. city to have a public school system? All right. What was the first U.S. city to have a public school system? Still take that first correct caller, 373-1065, and we will gladly hook you up with that $30 gift card to Urbelli's.

0: 106.5 Jack FM. Who's this?
1: Hi, my name is Lisa.
0: Lisa, where are you calling me from this morning?
1: Delton.
0: All right, let's see if we can make you a winner up in Delton. What was the first U.S. city to have a public school system?
1: Boston.
0: It was Boston. Way to go. Yeah, they opened up the Boston Latin School back in 1635. So, of course, that makes it the oldest public school in U.S. history. Way to go. You just got hooked up with a $30 gift card to Urbelli's on Stadium Drive and Portage Road. How about that?
1: Thanks.
2: Ladies up in here tonight. 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

0: Kings of Leon, 106.5 Jack FM. How you doing? It's Paulie in the morning. Mostly sunny today, high 84. It is 55 already at 6:38. And Jen, the Battle Creek Farmers Market is downtown every Wednesday from 9 a.m. to 1 p.m. They're dishing out free tote bags for the first 50 visitors. So head down there today and check it out for sure.
1: I love free stuff.
0: I mean, and
1: but I also love bags
0: and farmers markets.
1: Oh, those are cool. Those are actually the best.
0: Yeah. So it's like, you know, we've talked before about the one in Kalamazoo and the new one in Portage with their new location.
1: And the one in Texas Corners.
0: Texas Corners. Yep. So I had to give Battle Creek, Cereal City, my hometown, a little love and let people know that they have one. And since today is Wednesday, at least I think today is Wednesday.
1: Last I checked.
0: Yeah, today's Wednesday.
1: Oh, my gosh. We didn't do the hump day.
0: Do it.
1: No, I can't do it now.
0: All right, we'll do it later in the show.
1: When nobody's expecting it.
0: Well, like I said, it threw us off with Memorial Day being on Monday. Threw us off. So.
1: Yes, so that's, wow, I am thrown off too.
0: We're going to put a hump day in the bank is what we're going to do.
1: Okay, we can do that. But in the meantime, we'll get down to Battle Creek Farmers Market. I love a Wednesday farmers market because it's right in the middle of the week. Yep. You know, we've gone Saturday, you know, to the Kalamazoo, Texas Corners one. We've gone Sunday to Portage. Now we can get caught up in the middle of the week for those things that we still need.
0: Yeah, absolutely. And with the Battle Creek Farmers Market, they're going to have over 35 vendors and everything from fresh coffee, farm-picked produce, ready-to-eat treats for every single type of craving under the sun, which, of course, is just going to welcome me that much more. Fun activities where the little ones can earn $5 in kids' market bucks.
1: Oh, my gosh. How cute.
0: Yeah. So something for the little ones as well. They can get a treat. And the thing is, too, your food dollars go a lot further because they will accept Double Up Food Bucks, Senior Project Fresh, and WIC. So that'll help some people out. Parking is free for seniors. So, again, helping people out. And if you need more info, just Google Battle Creek Farmers Market. That's all you got to do.
2: Starting June 1st, RX Kids is expanding to the city of Galesburg, along with Oshtemo and Waukesha Townships in Kalamazoo County. The prenatal and infant cash prescription program already exists in the city of Kalamazoo. Eligible families in those three areas will receive $1,500 during pregnancy and $500 a month for the first year of a child's life. The expansion of the program in Kalamazoo County is funded by the state of Michigan, the Stryker Johnson Foundation, and the Kalamazoo Community Foundation. The YMCA of Greater Kalamazoo has named Arisha Moore as their new president and CEO. Moore will become the first woman to serve as the organization's permanent CEO in its 160-year history. Board of Directors says the search for the new leader took 6 months. Moore will take over in July. She has more than 15 years of nonprofit experience, and she currently serves as the Vice President of Operations and Social Responsibility at the YMCA of Florida's First Coast. In the WKZO Newsroom, I'm Michael Arney.
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In the NBA playoffs, Oklahoma City knocked off San Antonio 127-114 in Game 5 of the West Finals. They now have a 3-2 series lead with Game 6 tomorrow night at 8:30 down in San Antonio. Taking you back to 1977 with the Bee Gees, 106.5 Jack FM. Let's all do a little disco groove. A little disco move. Jen, I see you over there. Nice moves.

0: 106.5 Jack FM. Wait until you hear how many times one guy has won the lottery. Jen, any guesses?
1: So we're not talking about just like a scratch-off, though, right? We're talking about lottery.
0: Lottery. No, so it could be scratch. I mean, scratches are considered lottery. So how many times has one guy won the lottery?
1: Well, I would say 3 times.
0: Okay, nope.
1: Higher or lower? Well, 2 times.
0: Nope.
1: 5 times?
0: No, and that's all the guesses you get for now.
1: I have failed.
0: Well, we don't like to use that word. We'll just say you're incorrect for now. But we are going to tell you coming up at 7:05, so stick around for that, because you are not going to believe it. This goes beyond being lucky. I never meant to call.

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1: Greetings, loved ones. 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
0: Yeah, absolutely. So hop on over there and check it out. And the cool thing is, too, you know, if you have an office job, and maybe the boss won't let you have a radio at work, but you do have a computer and you have internet access, you can always hop on.
1: Always listen.
0: Yeah, just, you know, turn it down a little bit. We don't want to get anybody fired or anything.
1: No.
0: But, you know, just turn it down a little bit.
1: Well, maybe a few people.
0: And, you know. So, you know, just a thought. I'm just throwing it out there.
1: Yeah, I love it because you can, again, you can listen anywhere and you can download our app right from that website.
0: Yeah, absolutely. So listen to this. We talked about just how, you know, what do you consider lucky or how lucky do you have to be before it's considered unusually good luck? A guy down in Idaho is on a 30-year hot streak when it comes to playing the lottery, Chen. He just got his 18th win.
1: What?
0: Number 18.
1: Oh, so I was way off when I was guessing 5.
0: Yeah.
1: Way, way off.
0: But honestly, I wouldn't have guessed 18 either. I would have guessed, you know, maybe 6 to 8. But no, 18th win. Yep. His name's Robert Beaven. And here's what he's pulled down over the last 30 years, okay? He won a Chevy Blazer back in 1997. Has raked in a bunch of cash prizes ranging from $1,000 all the way up to $200,000.
1: Oh, my word.
0: Yeah. And his most recent win was $50,000 from a King Scratch game. But he says his lottery wins aren't what make him lucky. He says it's his wife.
1: Aww.
0: Yep. So 40 years of playing the lottery together makes him the luckiest man alive.
1: Oh, that is so sappy. I love it.
0: So... Yep, 18 times. I like how he's given his wife a lot of the credit.
1: Good man.
0: Probably
1: very, very good man.
0: Probably giving her a lot of the cash as well.
1: I would hope so.
0: Yeah, yeah. So in case you're wondering, you know that old phrase, how many times can lightning strike? Can it strike twice here? Can it strike twice? Apparently, lightning can strike 18 times.
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8: Partly cloudy to mostly sunny conditions today with just an isolated chance of a shower or pop-up thunderstorm. High temperature right around 83. Tonight, in those evening showers dissipate, then mostly clear sky developing, a low near 53. For Thursday, sunny conditions, it's going to be just slightly cooler. Pleasant overall, though, with a high temperature right around 73. It looks like a dry forecast will take us right through this upcoming weekend with lots of sunshine. I'm Storm Team Meteorologist Matt Kirkwood, tracking southwest Michigan's weather.
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0: We are 106.5 Jack FM. How you doing? It's Paulie in the morning. Mostly sunny today, getting up to 84. It's 57 at 7:35. Well, the K-Wings, who of course are the ECHL affiliate of the NHL's Vancouver Canucks, released their schedule for the new season. And if you have not heard, we're going to fill you in on some of that. They're going to play 72 regular season games, including 36 home games. And that all starts with the home opener Friday, October 30th. Against the Toledo Walleye at Wings Event Center. And that's cool because day before Halloween, and I don't know if I told you, Jen, but Halloween is one of my favorite holidays.
1: It is not.
0: Yes, I love Halloween. I love Halloween. Loved it as a kid. In Battle Creek, we always dressed up and went trick-or-treating and put our costumes on and just had all sorts of fun.
1: Well, that explains a lot on the whole dressing up thing.
0: Absolutely, absolutely.
1: You know.
0: Yeah.
1: I see the stuff that you wear.
0: Yeah. Yeah.
1: So.
0: And you see me in the Joker costume, so it's like.
1: I was really trying to forget that.
0: Honestly, though.
1: I was hoping that was one of those little nightmares that
0: honestly,
1: I was having.
0: I can pull off purple, though. I can pull off purple.
1: You know what? Yes, you can. I normally see you in orange.
0: Yes.
1: But. Or that crazy cowboy blue.
0: So purple's a nice change for you, probably.
1: Yes, it is a nice change. It's much better than Dallas Cowboy blue.
0: So the K-Wings, their home game schedule has...
1: A much better team.
0: Yes, much better. They have two games in October, as far as the home games go. Okay, then they have 9 home games in November, 5 in December, 8 games in January, 5 games in both February and March, and 2 games in April. So those are their home games. 30 of those home games are going to happen on the weekend. So that's good news for people who want to go see the K-Wings. Just weekend games are a little easier to make, I think, for most people. So
1: yeah, I think so.
0: Yeah.
1: And don't they do a lot of fun stuff, don't they?
0: Oh, yeah, yeah. You know, I don't think I ever told you this. There was a time a while ago I worked at another radio station, and I was actually, they invited me out for the pink ice game for Valentine's.
1: Mm-hmm.
0: And I went out after the first period and just did a little fun game for the kids and stuff like that. But as I'm walking out, I'm so nervous. I'd only been in radio maybe a couple of years. I was really green around the gills. I was super nervous. And it was a pretty full house. And I'm walking on ice, of course. And what do we know about my coordination?
1: You have coordination?
0: Yeah, exactly. Exactly.
1: Oh, yes. Okay, that's it. That's probably the question. No, sir.
0: Yeah, so I almost bit it. Walking, kind of like on the mac and cheese mayhem when I almost bit it.
1: Oh my gosh, that's exactly what I was just thinking.
0: Yes, it was. So that was
1: it was almost. You didn't actually.
0: No, but I moved enough that the audience could tell.
1: You could tell that you were going to slip.
0: Yeah, this guy's just not coordinated. So.
1: Aww.
0: Yeah, but so I've been out there. It's a cool place to watch a game. K-Wings are going to take on Toledo for the New Year's Eve game. They'll face Bloomington on Halloween for the Orange Ice game, play Wheeling in the Lavender Ice and Teddy Bear Toss game, and then they will battle Indy in both the Pink Ice and Green Ice game. So, K-Wings fans, there you go. Now you know.
1: All right. Hey, I don't even remember what I was going to say. Isn't that horrible?
0: I tell you exactly what you're going to say. Let's do it together. Go Sports!
2: Portland City Council wasting no time in the search for a new city manager. They bypass the usual bidding process to find a search firm. That's a process that normally takes up to a month. The council has hired Frank Walsh's Coldwater-based firm for the search. He says they won't have any problems recruiting for the new city manager to succeed Patrick McGinnis. Walsh says if things go as planned, they could make an offer in late August, do a thorough background check, and then the new manager would start in September or October. A 32-year-old Mattawan woman will be spending at least the next 6 years in prison after she pled no contest in April to driving intoxicated, causing death. Sheila Kirshner rear-ended a horse-drawn Amish buggy around 8 a.m. March 26, 2025, in Lawrence Township, killing 8-year-old Alma Yoder and injuring her brother, Joey. Kirshner was under the influence of several prescriptions at the time the police say were controlled substances. She also pled no contest to driving under the influence, causing injury. 6 other charges were dropped. In the WKZO newsroom, I'm Michael Arney.
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106.5 Jack FM. In the Stanley Cup playoffs, Las Vegas got rid of Colorado 2-1 to sweep the West Finals and advance to the Stanley Cup Finals. They will face off against the winner of the Carolina-Montreal series, which has game 4 tonight at 8, by the way. Carolina leads that series 2-1.

Coming up at 8:05, we'll play another listener voicemail, and I think this caller's a little confused. Maybe just, yeah, I'm pretty sure she's a little confused. Hang with us, and we'll see what you think. It's 106.5 Jack FM. Good morning, and thanks for having us on.

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Oh, unless your boss ruins it.

0: It's Paulie in the Morning, 106.5 Jack FM. Thanks a lot for being on the other end of the radio speakers.
1: You know, stick around. In about 10 minutes or so, we're going to tell you about a singer and actress who just recently got her star on the Walk of Fame.
0: All right. Now, just so you know, again, we've done this before. You can always call us. We'd love to hear from you, make you a part of the show. 373-1065 is the number. 373-1065. And we'd love to hear from you from 6 to 9 when we're on. But even if you call after the show, no worries. If it's nights, weekends, doesn't matter. Just leave us a voicemail because, again, you could wind up a part of the show.
1: Absolutely. And we have a voicemail that we're going to be doing pretty soon, right?
0: Yes.
1: Okay.
0: Yep. So, again, maybe you got a question for me or Jen.
1: Yeah. Or maybe you want to just tell us something funny or... you comment on something that we've said, or maybe you are a single lady and you saw that post on Facebook about Paulie and and you're like, maybe I'll just give it a shot.
0: Which, by the way, I did not put up, by the way. You totally put that up.
1: You know what? Somebody from Jack FM put it up.
0: Yeah.
1: You know?
0: I know it wasn't me.
1: I can't take credit for that.
0: Yeah.
1: But, you know, somebody's looking out for you, sir. So, again, if you're a single lady and, you know, you can always leave us a voicemail, you know, we can get in touch with Paulie that way.
0: Oh, and by the way, real quick, I went to that yesterday. You told me I had a solid lead. You told me this individual could be my soulmate. You told me that and hyped it up, got me all psyched and stoked. I'm like, all right, you know. Yeah, it was someone sent a video of a pig.
1: It's barbecue.
0: Yeah, it's a pig.
1: She's the therapy pig that we post about all the time.
0: Yeah.
1: We love her. She's great. She'd be great.
0: Not as a love interest for me. I mean, she's got four legs for crying out loud.
1: Well, you know what? There's nothing wrong with just a little extra love.
0: Well, as my brother always tells me, he's like, dude, you should not be choosy. You should not be choosy. And he's right.
1: Carlos, I agree with you.
0: Yeah, he's right. He's
1: Thank
0: dead
1: you.
0: On. Yeah, so we'll talk about that more later on. But, yeah, so we'd love to get your voicemails. Got one this morning. I have to say it was a little confusing. Just a little confusing.
1: Really?
0: Yeah, their heart was in the right place. So let me play it for you real quick here. Let me make
1: sure
0: this is good to go. Here we go.
2: 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My name is Rochelle, and I am jamming with you all on my way to work. Have a great week.
0: Okay.
1: Well, okay. That's interesting.
0: Yeah.
1: But we got this morning. So people can call beforehand. Can you play that just one more time? It sounds a little interesting.
0: Okay, hang on.
2: Hey, happy Monday, everyone at Jack FM. My name is Rochelle, and I am jamming with you all on my way to work. Have a great week.
1: Now, I know a couple of Rochelles. You know, it's not the most common name, but wait a minute. You have a cousin, Rochelle. That's not... the Rochelle, is it?
0: It is the Rochelle. It's my cousin Rochelle.
1: The one in Grand Rapids.
0: Yes. And sometimes she works out of GR. Sometimes she works over in Battle Creek. And she listens all the time. So God bless her. You know, cuz, I love you. Thanks for listening. Hope to see you soon. But the thing I'm scratching my head on is she says happy Monday or something to that effect. But she left it this morning.
1: You know, I would be really careful on kind of, you know, poking the bear too much because from what you've told me in the past and what Linda has said, she's a little feisty.
0: No, she is. She is, sure. But it's like, cuz, I love you. You said happy Monday. She left it this morning. So I'm looking at the calendar. Today's Wednesday.
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10: Partly cloudy to mostly sunny conditions today with just an isolated chance of a shower or pop-up thunderstorm. High temperature right around 83. Tonight, those evening showers will dissipate, then mostly clear sky developing, a low near 53. For Thursday, sunny conditions. It's going to be just slightly cooler. Pleasant overall, though, with a high temperature right around 73. It looks like a dry forecast will take us right through this upcoming weekend with lots of sunshine. I'm Storm Team Maine meteorologist Matt Kirkwood, tracking southwest Michigan's weather.
11: 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Jack. Any way you want, don't call.

0: 106.5 Jack FM, the one and only Miley Cyrus just got her star on the Hollywood Walk of Fame last Friday. Now, interesting thing is her dad, Billy Ray, was not there because of their recent estrangement, but she did honor him in her speech. She said, quote, "My dad used to say that a skyscraper starts with a jackhammer. So does a star on the Walk of Fame, by the way. And it's not about the force, but it's about the repetition," end quote.
1: Wow, that's very interesting. I didn't expect her to say anything about him.
0: Yeah, because it's like if he's not there, but maybe she's just saying, look, he's not here. We're not in a great space right now, but he's still my dad. I still love him. So she kind of wanted to use some of his words of wisdom.
1: That's awesome. I do like that quote, though.
0: Yeah, absolutely. I might even steal that one. It's pretty well said when you think about it.
1: And what are you going to do with it?
0: I'm not sure yet. So you'll have to give me some time to work on that one. But words of wisdom from Billy Ray and Miley Cyrus there for you. And that's what we do. Tell you stuff like that. Help you get through your morning. It's 106.5 Jack FM.

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And I'm just going to say this. We're all going to be winners, all right? So stick around for that right here on 106.5 Jack FM.

0: Well, what's up? It's Pauly in the morning on 106.5 Jack FM. Mostly sunny today, getting up to 84. It's 64 at 8:37. Of course, the FIFA World Cup 26 kicks off June 11th, and Lay's Potato Chips is coming out with three new limited edition global-inspired flavors, Jen.
1: Global-inspired?
0: Yes, and can you tell I'm excited?
1: I can, because it's the sports thing in you that's... like, yes, potato chips. Yes, FIFA.
0: Yeah, exactly. So these are the three different flavors that they've come up with. The first one is the Lay's Argentinian style steak with chimichurri. So it's got a really rich steak taste blended with cilantro, lemon, basil, bay, thyme, oregano, parsley, and garlic.
1: For a potato chip.
0: I mean, they had me at rich steak taste.
1: Then they kept going.
0: Yeah.
1: And they kept going. And you know what? I'm anxious to see you try this.
0: Yes. That's what I need to do.
1: And I will watch you try it.
0: You know, we already have Fizz Friday, so we might have to do like a, let me see, a chip. Nope. A Lay's. Nope, that doesn't work. We'll have to kind of, some of that rhymes.
1: You know, the listeners that have that misophonia. You know, where you can't handle other people talking or chomping or chewing or anything.
0: Yes.
1: Yeah, they're going to love you.
0: Crunchy potato chips on the air.
1: Yeah.
0: But hey, it's show research, right? So
1: I can chalk
0: it up to that.
1: You know what? We should get some good voicemails from that, though.
0: Yes, absolutely.
1: Swearing, cussing you out.
0: Yes, absolutely. So then they've got the Lay's Brazilian style garlic sauce chips. That's blended with buttery garlic and creamy dairy, plus a lemon tangy kick.
1: Okay, I would try that.
0: Okay, so you're on board for that one. And then finally, how about this one? Last but not least, the Lay's Wavy French Onion Soup chip. So that's got the rich cheddar cheese, fine herbs, with a creamy and savory taste, plus a golden crispy crunch at the end.
1: Ugh. That's a lot of pressure on a potato chip.
0: Yeah.
1: So much pressure.
0: Because they're so thin. You got to get all that flavor into something so thin. How do they do it?
1: No. I don't even know what to think. I'm, again, let you try them. So are these limited? These are just limited edition, though.
0: Yes.
1: All right. So the steak potato chips are not going to be around forever.
0: Ugh.
1: So might as well try them.
0: Yes.
1: You know, they're out and about. Might as well. Give it a shot.
0: I mean, what do you have to lose except your hunger?
1: Yes.
0: Mm-hmm. So I'm looking forward to it. I mean, all three of these new global flavored Lay's potato chips to celebrate the FIFA World Cup 26, they're on the shelves right now in stores. And in case you're wondering, yes, I'll be looking for all of them.
2: There have been changes and improvements to mental health care in the Kalamazoo area, particularly in emergency response and the justice system, and a town forum on the subject is planned for Thursday morning downtown. ALPAC Kalamazoo has invited a panel of local officials who deal with the issue on a daily basis to take part in a panel discussion. There will also be a presentation and question and answer session. The aim is to encourage partnerships and understanding to promote better outcomes for the community. It'll be held at 9 a.m. at the Catalyst Center on Water Street. We have a link to register at WKZO.com. Kent County Undersheriff Brian Muir says the home explosion in Plainfield Township yesterday morning was intentional, and they say it was a murder-suicide attempt. A man died in the blast. His wife was pulled from the burning home by neighbors, and she is hospitalized with serious injuries. Muir says they believe the husband was trying to kill them both. No names have been released, and police say she would have died if the neighbors wouldn't have acted. In the WKZO newsroom, I'm Michael Arney.
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106.5 Jack FM with Paulie in the morning. The Tigers lost to the Angels 10-6. They'll play again tonight at 6:30 with Mize on the Hill. And don't forget, tonight's Powerball jackpot is sitting at $154 million. Man, wouldn't that be nice? All right, I am done. Stick a fork in me. Have a good one. I'll talk to you tomorrow morning right at 6. I leave you with Foster the People on 106.5 Jack FM.

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everything. Kiss that dyke, I know you want to hold one. 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

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The afterworld. A world of never-ending happiness. 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
2: This is Kimberly Kirschman, principal of Kalamazoo Innovative Learning Program and the KPS Virtual Program. I would like to extend my deepest congratulations to all of our graduates. We are excited to see the amazing things you will do in our community and beyond to share your gifts with the world. I want to thank the teachers, staff, and families for all of their support throughout your journey and for the years to come. Graduates, believe in yourselves, set your standards high, and pursue your dreams. You've got this.
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